0: 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You found Delilah on Sunny 99.1, Houston's Love Songs. 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I would love to hear from you. You're listening to Delilah.
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19: It's Friday night, girls' night, with Delilah.
20: Hi, Adrian. How are you tonight?
21: I'm pretty good.
20: Are you having a good summer?
21: Yeah, I would say it's pretty good summer. I have a 4-year-old daughter, and I'm keeping her entertained as much as possible.
20: So what can I play for you tonight as you enjoy summer with your baby?
21: Well, the reason why I'm calling is because it's a story of 6 girlfriends. And we've become a sisterhood. And, the 6 of us, myself, Adrian, and Denise, Tina, Vanessa, and Shireen, we all became friends through our children's preschool. And we did play dates together. We had coffees together and dinners at each other's houses. We even did chick flicks together. And some of us even ran a 10K together 2 years in a row. And we realized that we were so close to each other. We had a bond, so much so, because none of us have sisters. And because we don't have sisters, we just got along so well together and became a sisterhood. So we got so close, and one of our girlfriends, Carrie, she had to move with her family because her husband was here on business for the 2 years. And
20: did you tell her husband no?
21: Yeah.
20: You can't go? You can't take our sister friend?
21: No kidding. It was a really emotional occasion. We put together a scrapbook for them. I wrote a poem for them, and I read it to them, and they're taking back a lot of good memories, and they've left us with a lot of wonderful memories also. And we just want them to know how much we miss them.

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0: 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I'm going to be here all night long. 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
2: Hi, Shannon. This is Delilah. What can I do for you?
3: Hi. I was wondering if you could pick out a song to play for somebody very special to me. She's like my second mom.
2: What's her name?
3: Kelly.
2: So Kelly is there to mentor you and love you and give mom a little bit of help?
3: Exactly. I don't know how much I can express everything she's done for me.
2: Isn't that wonderful?
3: Yeah, there's not enough people out there who do stuff for others.
2: It's so nice when your mom has help, somebody that can come alongside her and love you and mentor you and fill in the gaps.
3: I was thinking more and more recently that my mom was more like a friend to me, and she was so busy with her life and just basically trying to be more of a friend to me than a mother. And I got in some trouble when I was younger, and Kelly just kind of stepped in and was that mother figure to me. I mean, I was heading down a bad path, and she just picked up all the slack for me. And I mean, if every adult, or if every parent with kids, or who is a good parent at that, just took the time just pick one kid and just help them the same way she helped me, the world would be a better place. There'd be less people in jail and everything.
2: That's so true. I try to encourage my listeners every day, you know.
3: Challenge them just to pick one person.
2: Pick one young person.
3: Exactly.
2: And just mentor them, love them, take them to the library, help them with their heart, give them a hug.
3: It's really simple and it doesn't take a lot.
2: Shannon, I'll play a song for Kelly if you promise me that you will pay it forward and help out a person who's younger than you, okay?
3: Okay.
2: All right. God bless
3: you.
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And would you save my soul?

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14: Well, you know we have our little Friday night girls get-togethers here.
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15: Oh.
14: And make me a part of your road trips. I love road trips. I so love going on road trips.
15: Yeah, they're a little getaway. We do them a few times every year.
14: And I've got a bunch of kids now, so road trips aren't quite as much fun, you know, when I'm hearing, are we there yet? Are we there yet? Mom, are we there yet? But when you're with your girlfriends, though, you get to talk and laugh and dish on people and get to know each other in such a wonderful way.
15: It's a lot of fun.

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2: Sharing this Friday with you, setting the mood for an enjoyable weekend, I hope. I hope that you don't have to spend the whole weekend playing catch up because you're so busy during the week running here and running there and doing this and that. You don't have time to run your errands and such, and then your whole weekend is gone. Instead, I hope you take some time out to slow down, to have fun with your kids, to notice all the beauty all around you. I hope this is a calm weekend for you, and I hope you stick around.

0: evening, Houston. You found Delilah on Sunny 99.1 with the best variety of the 80s, 90s, and today, and the greatest love songs of all time for you all night long. Let me ask you this. Have you had a chance to get outside this summer? To go out into one of our nation's parks? Our national parks are spectacular. So much beauty. Beauty that you can't even describe. So much beauty in our national parks, our state parks, even city parks. I love to go and take my kids and go for walks in the parks and enjoy the beauty. When was the last time you went and enjoyed a park? You don't even need to go camping. I love to go camping in the parks, but just go for a walk. Just go for a walk. Take me along. You're listening to Delilah.
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0: Hi, good evening. Welcome to the Delilah Show. Who is this?
15: My name is Melissa.
0: Melissa, what can I do for you?
15: I was wondering if you can play a song for my best guy friend. I've known him for about a year now, and he's been like my angel.
0: Your best guy friend?
15: Yeah.
0: Just best guy buddy friend or best guy sweetheart friend?
15: Well, he's not my boyfriend. He's just like a big brother. I moved down here by myself, and I met him in school when I went to college, and he's just been supportive of every decision I've ever made.
0: But the grin I hear in your voice, Melissa, is more than he's a big brother grin.
15: No, he really is. I have, like, I'm, like, emotionally attached to him because I've never had anybody in my life before, so it's difficult for me to love him, but I do, in a sense. Everybody that I've ever loved has left me, so I've been pretty cold-hearted, but he makes me feel real comfortable and everything.
0: So if this best guy friend just sort of put his arm around you during the movie and held your hand and squeezed you tight, you would just say, no, we're just buddies?
15: Yeah, I've done that. I can't get close to anybody. That's my one problem.
0: How old are you?
15: I'm 20, and he's 25.
0: Well, if he loves you this much as a friend, I'd say work on that problem, honey. Let me play a song for you.
15: Thank you.
0: Bye-bye.

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14: Hi, good evening. Welcome to the Delilah Show. Who's this?
15: This is Taylor Cribby.
14: Taylor?
15: Oh my gosh, Delilah, I've tried calling you so many times, I've never gotten through before. I can't believe I've gotten through.
14: Well, Taylor, this is not only your lucky night, but my lucky night. So what can I do for you now that you're here?
15: Lila, I would like to dedicate a song to my friend, Emily Nissen.
14: Is this a buddy friend or is this a I have a bad crush on Emily friend?
15: One of those friends, Delilah.
14: Wow, Kat got your tongue big time.
15: The first one that you knew, Delilah.
14: Oh, you got a bad for Emily.
15: Oh, yeah. Delilah, I'm blushing.
14: And all your friends are giggling. Taylor, how old are you?
15: I am 17, ma'am.
14: And you listen to sappy love songs?
15: Yes, I do, religiously.
14: Wow. And you want to hear a song for Emily. What song?
15: Delilah, can you please pick a song? I have more faith in you than I do in my own song picking.
14: All right. You have a good night.
15: Thank you, Delilah. You too.

0: This is Sunny 99.1. You found Delilah with Houston's Love Songs at Night. And it's time for our first Delilah Dilemma of the evening. The Tunnel to Towers Foundation is tonight's Delilah's Dilemma sponsor. To mark the 25th anniversary of September 11th, the Tunnel to Towers Foundation is embarking on the most comprehensive commemoration in its history, one that honors the past, serves those in need today, and educates the generations of tomorrow. At the heart of this effort is Steel Across America, a nationwide campaign that will transport a 24-foot steel beam recovered from the World Trade Center to communities across the United States. 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Donate $11 monthly or make an impact by donating your car or land. Tonight's Delilah's Dilemma reads like this. I hope you will use my story. I think it's a doozy. I'm a happily married man. Recently, because of social networking, I reconnected with a woman I had worked with years ago at a youth camp. Way back then, I had very strong feelings for her, but I never told her of them. When we reconnected, we found out we were in the same profession, and she has been helping me in my business long distance. We live in different states now, and she invited me to attend the same conference she was attending, which I did this past weekend. She is also happily married and has two beautiful children. When we first reconnected online, the old feelings I thought I had dealt with years ago came rushing back stronger than ever before. Now I keep thinking, what if? What if we had gotten together all those years ago? Nothing inappropriate happened at the conference this weekend because her dad was there too. It was killing me for so long. I told him of my feelings for her with the understanding that he would not tell her. I'm a man of faith. I would never dream of being unfaithful, but this is killing me. I've prayed about it and it's not getting any easier to deal with, and I'm dying inside. What do I do? I'm burdened and I'm regretful. Delilah, I will be open to whatever you have to say. I will be back with my Delilah Dilemma response coming up next. You're listening to Delilah.
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0: Tonight's Delilah's Dilemma comes from a man who says he's happily married, who has reconnected with a girl he had a crush on years ago. She is also happily married and has two beautiful children. And now you're doing the would have been, could have been, should have been. If I would have been more bold back then and I could have told her how I felt, well, then we should have been together. But would have been, could have been, should have been's don't count. What is real is real. And here today, you are committed to somebody that you made a lifelong promise to. She is committed to somebody she made a lifelong promise to. So what do you do about the feelings? You don't do anything. Because here's a little secret that I found out years ago. Well, not that many years ago. But feelings are not facts. Feelings are a chemical response to a thought process. You cannot control them. They just are. But neither can you give in to them when those feelings will hurt so many other people. There may come a time when you are no longer committed to your family. There may come a time when she is no longer committed to her family. You don't know. You don't know what the future holds. But the today holds a promise that you made. And when you made that promise, you said for better or for worse. What you didn't think about or anticipate at the time is that feelings would come into your heart and into your mind that make it very, very hard to hold true to that commitment. And I'm not going to reprimand you for your feelings, because God knows I've been in your shoes and I know what that's like. And I did not make the choice that my faith said I should have. But the feelings that you're feeling, as real as they are and as intense as they are and as much as they're tearing you apart, those feelings cannot dictate your choice, or you will tear apart the hearts of the people you love.

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2: Every night we're here to talk to you, to celebrate the good things in life with you, and to help remind you to love someone, to connect heart to heart with the people in your life. If you have joined us for the very first time tonight, I invite you to come in, kick off your shoes, make yourself at home, and enjoy the music.

I received this beautiful letter from a listener named James who writes, "There is a simple dedication, Delilah, for a woman who shares my soul. She's always been in this special place, yet it required digging through the clouds to see how brightly her sun shines. Ellen is the most beautiful woman. In fact, her name means shining light or most beautiful woman. For when she comes home, I will be ever patiently waiting." Thank you so much from James.

You found Delilah here on Sunny 99.1. This is Houston's Love Songs at Night. Smoothing off the rough edges of your night. When I say that all the time, what do I mean? I mean life can beat you up, especially with the price of everything right now. If you go to the grocery store, you can feel beat up. And when you try to figure out how to get the kids registered back in school and all that stuff,

0: the Uber man. 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
1: That's right. And Stan is too grateful to be hateful.
0: Ooh, I like that. I like that.
1: I would like you to help me spread that across the country, because when I pick people up and they say, how are you doing? I said, I am too grateful to be hateful. And they either say, well, I never heard that before, or I really like that. I said, well, I'm trying to spread that across the country. Take it with you and help me out.
0: Amen.
1: I got an Uber jingle I would like to tell you. My name is Stan. I'm an Uber Lyft man. I'll come and pick you up as quick as I can. 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
0: Well, thank you for taking me with you. Thank you for being too grateful to be hateful.
1: Oh, you're welcome. You have a great night.
0: Bye-bye.

0: Hi, welcome to the Delilah Show. Thank you for your patience. Who's on the phone line with me?
1: Delilah, this is Stan the Uberman. I have been trying to get a hold of you for about 3 months, and your phone was always busy.
0: Well, tonight was the night that God said, Stan.

0: Good evening, Houston. You found Delilah on Sunny 99.1 with the best variety of the 80s, 90s, and today, and the greatest love songs of all time for you all night long. So how is your summer going? Are you having a good summer, a joy-filled summer? Are you curious? Do you teach your children or your grandchildren to be curious, to learn about nature and bugs and things that crawl and fireflies and frogs that sing in the night? Are you curious? Are you always learning? Are you always exploring? And most importantly, I think, do you look for beauty? When you train your eye to look for beauty, you will see it everywhere. In sunsets and sunrises, in mountains and valleys, in the desert, in the clouds, in the stars at night. When you train your eye to notice beauty, you'll see it in the faces of strangers. You will see it in the faces of people who are hurting. You will see their natural beauty, and hopefully it will inspire you to want to connect, to want to help, to want to nurture, to show compassion. When you look for beauty, you will find it in the most amazing places. Tomorrow, look for beauty. Train your eye, train your heart to look for things that are beautiful, people that are beautiful. Notice it, make a mental note of it. And when you can, share it with others. 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
23: 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We've been married for 19 years. You're my inspiration was our song, and she certainly still is my inspiration.
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0: 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You found Delilah on Sunny 99.1, Houston's Love Songs. I love this time of year. I love sharing summer nights with you. Let's make this a tradition, shall we? A family tradition. You and your family join me right here every night, and we'll talk about our days, what we did, what we saw, what we discovered. We'll talk about the beauty of the perfect seashell cupped in your hand. Bridget says summer is a lot of things to me, but what I want to share is how the smell of summer mornings triggers an entire boatload of memories. It transports me back to the feeling of waking up on my own window, open fresh, morning air coming in, sometimes the smell of mimosa tree blossoms or apple tree blossoms joined in. The way that summer just felt, with no schedule or agendas, just time to explore and have fun. Even as a mom with young kids, I still feel that way. Thank you for sharing this night with me. You're listening to Delilah.
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15: It's Friday night, girls' night with Delilah.
0: Hi, Brittany. This is Delilah. What can I do for you?
16: I'm just going through a little bit of a heartbreak tonight, and it's a year now since my ex left me, and I'm struggling pretty bad with it.
0: Why did the ex leave?
16: We ran into some communication problems and misunderstandings, and so it's hard.
0: So who was miscommunicating here?
16: I think it was on both of our parts because it was a distance relationship. I dealt with some jealousy issues, and I think that it got the best of us.
0: So was the jealousy insecurity, or was the jealousy founded because there was a reason for you to be jealous?
16: Jealousy because he was really close with his family. I never had that family bond that he had, and he had to go spend time with his grandmother, and he never texted me, like, for 8 hours straight.
0: Was he normally in touch with you and didn't disappear off the face of the earth?
16: Exactly, yeah.
0: So all of a sudden, he's with dear sweet grandma, and he disappears off the face of the earth?
16: Yeah.
0: Yeah, I don't think so. My emotions belong to me. I get to decide what I'm going to do with them, how I'm going to react to them. A healthy person says, these emotions suck, they hurt, it's not fun. But these emotions are mine. I'm in control of what I do with them. And I can choose to let them destroy me, or I can choose to let them make me stronger and better.
16: I have to learn to deal with them. And right now, I'm essentially running away from my feelings.
0: You can't run away from your feelings. You can't run away from you. Wherever you go, there you are. So embrace the pain, cry your tears, let it out, and then move on.
16: Okay, thank you.
0: Good luck. Mm-hmm.

Hey, it's Dana. Monday morning, we are going to start your day off encouraging you, giving you hope and positivity. Tell me something good. 620 Monday morning on Sunny 99.1, Houston's best variety of the 80s, 90s, and today.

0: It's Sunny 99.1, Houston's Love Songs. The greatest love songs of all time, I might add, with me, Delilah, keeping you company here on your radio dial all night long. Life can get oh so complicated. It's not easy. It's not perfect. A lot of people listen to my voice at night, and because I always sound so nice and so mellow, you think, oh, she's got it so easy. Yeah. Oh, if you only knew. Do you know I have been fired more than a dozen times in my life? I've been divorced multiple times. I have been cheated on, lied to, kicked down, called names, and you still got to pick up the pieces and move on. I've also done my fair share of lying and cheating and hurting others, I am sad to say. And I would love to say that God stepped in and changed all that, but he didn't. He stepped in and slowly, oh, so slowly, is changing all that. So we are here at night to listen to you when you're going through the tough times, when you're the one that's been kicked down, kicked to the curb, fired, cheated on, lied to, and when you're the one who's been the deceiver or been deceitful or been less than loving. We are here to help you change your ways. We are here to play songs to celebrate when you make it through the storms of life. We'll be back. You're listening to Delilah.
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5: Casey.
4: How old is Casey?
5: She's 26.
4: And what do you want to tell her, Mama?
5: Just that I love her and wish her the best. She's fixing to get married 2 days before my wedding anniversary. And I just wish her the best of luck. And I love her.
4: And are we happy with her choice?
5: Yes.
4: A good guy? He's good to her?
5: Yes, he is. He's really good to her.
4: Is there a song that you want played specifically for them, or shall I find one?
5: No, just find a good song for them. They're just starting off, and I just wish them the best luck. I love them with all my heart.

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1: And now it is time for our second Delilah Dilemma feature of the evening, our late night dilemma. Tonight's Delilah's Dilemma reads like this. I hope you will use my story. I think it's a doozy. I'm a happily married man. Recently, because of social networking, I reconnected with a woman I had worked with years ago at a youth camp. Way back then, I had very strong feelings for her, but I never told her of them. When we reconnected, we found out we were in the same profession, and she has been helping me in my business long distance. We live in different states now, and she invited me to attend the same conference she was attending, which I did this past weekend. She is also happily married and has two beautiful children. When we first reconnected online, the old feelings I thought I had dealt with years ago came rushing back stronger than ever before. Now I keep thinking, what if? What if we had gotten together all those years ago? Nothing inappropriate happened at the conference this weekend because her dad was there too. It was killing me for so long. I told him of my feelings for her with the understanding that he would not tell her. I'm a man of faith. I would never dream of being unfaithful, but this is killing me. I've prayed about it and it's not getting any easier to deal with, and I'm dying inside. What do I do? I'm burdened and I'm regretful. Delilah, I will be open to whatever you have to say. I will be back with my Delilah Dilemma response coming up next. You're listening to Delilah.
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0: Tonight's Delilah's Dilemma comes from a man who says he's happily married, who has reconnected with a girl he had a crush on years ago. She is also happily married and has two beautiful children. And now you're doing the would have been, could have been, should have been. If I would have been more bold back then and I could have told her how I felt, well, then we should have been together. But would have been, could have been, should have been's don't count. What is real is real. And here today, you are committed to somebody that you made a lifelong promise to. She is committed to somebody she made a lifelong promise to. So what do you do about the feelings? You don't do anything. Because here's a little secret that I found out years ago. Well, not that many years ago. But feelings are not facts. Feelings are a chemical response to a thought process. You cannot control them. They just are. But neither can you give in to them when those feelings will hurt so many other people. There may come a time when you are no longer committed to your family. There may come a time when she is no longer committed to her family. You don't know. You don't know what the future holds. But the today holds a promise that you made. And when you made that promise, you said for better or for worse. What you didn't think about or anticipate at the time is that feelings would come into your heart and into your mind that make it very, very hard to hold true to that commitment. And I'm not going to reprimand you for your feelings because God knows I've been in your shoes and I know what that's like. And I did not make the choice that my faith said I should have. But the feelings that you're feeling, as real as they are and as intense as they are and as much as they're tearing you apart, those feelings cannot dictate your choice, or you will tear apart the hearts of the people you love.

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2: 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It's about staying in love. 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

0: 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Is there somebody in your life is such a huge part of your heart and you want to let them know? 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What would it be if you were to close your eyes and think of your favorite memories in conjunction with someone you love? Maybe it's your child. I have so many wonderful memories of my kids growing up. If you've got great memories, share them with the ones you love. 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
0: Hi, you've called the Delilah Show. Who is this?
24: This is Fran.
0: Hi, Fran. What can I do for you?
24: Well, I have a little bit of a dilemma, quandary. I don't know what you want to call it. I'll let you decide what word fits best. I was recently in the hospital, and I had a roommate. And I came home to find out that her and my boyfriend were sleeping together.
0: Whoa! You were in the hospital for what?
24: I had a stroke.
0: And so while you were in the hospital recovering from a stroke, your roommate and your boyfriend were making time.
24: Yeah. So now I have no boyfriend, no roommate. So what kind of song fits that?
0: One that says, "Hit the road, Jack, don't you come back no more." Kind See, that's like a that. that's a double heartache, because it's one thing to be betrayed by your boyfriend, by your love. It's another thing to be betrayed by a friend.
24: Mm-hmm.
0: But when you're betrayed by both simultaneously, ow!
24: Well, the funny part about it was I questioned both of them. They both lied to my face.
0: And how are you recuperating?
24: It hurts. But you know what? It's getting better. And it's easier every day.
0: Well, I will play a song for your heart to begin the healing process. And I'm so sorry to hear of the double betrayal. But sounds to me like you're doing well physically. You're doing well after the stroke. And you're going to move on from this.
24: I hope so. Thank you.
0: All right. God bless you, honey.

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Monster Jam is back. We've got a 4-pack of tickets with pit party passes Monday morning at 8:10, our Battle of the Burbs on Sunny 99.1. 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

0: It's Sunny 99.1, Houston's Love Songs. The greatest love songs of all time, I might add, with me, Delilah, keeping you company here on your radio dial all night long. It's important to have moments in life when you're able to reflect. Moments in life when you can stop doing and just be. We're called human beings, but really most of us are human doings. Constantly doing. Moments when you're riding in a car with your head leaned against the window as you watch the world fly by. Moments sitting by the dock of the bay watching the tide roll away. In and out. Like the rhythm of life. Moments to take time for reflection. Reflection and consideration of how far you've come and all the wonderful lives you have impacted along the way. Thank you for taking time to spend with me tonight. I hope this show has impacted your life in a small way. I do. I hope that this show has encouraged you to dig deeper into your heart, to find a mustard seed of faith and water it daily. I hope this show has inspired you to give more of yourself, to love more deeply, to give more of your time and your resources, to be more generous, to be more generous with your money, to be more generous with your forgiveness, to be more generous with your love. A big old heaping serving of love. That's what I want you to serve up to those in your life. And that's what we're serving up on the radio tonight. A big old helping of love wrapped up in love songs. You're listening to Delilah.
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5: Hi, Rachel. What can I do for you tonight?
6: I've been with my boyfriend, Jerry, since May 6th, and he's the best guy I've ever been with. He does everything for me. I just recently got released from the hospital 3 weeks ago. I had a really bad stroke. And he has just been the most amazing person ever. I was wanting to see if you can play a song for him, please.
5: How old are you?
6: 44.
5: And Jerry's been good to you through all this?
6: Yes, ma'am. He's taken on the responsibility of helping take care of all 9 of my animals the entire time I was in the hospital. And I also have one dog that's a service dog. And the last 2 days I was in the hospital, he surprised me and brought her up there to me because he knew I missed my babies.
5: So where did you meet this wonderful man that's willing to take on so much and love you in sickness and in health?
6: Well, we actually met each other on the city bus here, and I didn't know it, but the bus driver at the time was his sister.
5: Was she playing matchmaker?
6: Yes, ma'am.
5: And have you two become good friends, you and the sis?
6: Oh, yeah. I just went and recently stayed a couple nights with her at her house.
5: And what song, is there a song on your heart for Jerry, or you want me to try to pick one?
6: I will let you pick one, please.
5: Okay. I hope you're feeling better soon. I hope you're back on your feet in no time, and I hope they can do something so this is a thing of your past.
6: Yes, ma'am.
5: Good luck, honey. God bless you.

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1: 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And we hate ourselves for it. 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

0: Good evening, Houston. 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
1: You know, I know it sounds corny, and you probably don't believe it's true, but every day I try to take stock of my blessings. Of course, it is impossible to count all of them, because if I did, I would do nothing else all day. When you stop and you think, thank you that I can see the colors in the sky, that I can feel the wind upon my cheeks, that I live in a country where women are allowed to talk on the radio and say whatever we want, that my children have opportunities that most of the children in the world will never have, for an education, to pursue their dreams. When I stop and I'm grateful for all the little things, all the minute blessings, like hot water, fresh water that comes running from a tap, just so many things that are a normal part of our life. We don't even stop to consider how fortunate we are. If you are feeling grumpy tonight, if you are in a bad way, if you are angry and seething, maybe what you need to do is stop for a moment and realize how fortunate you are. Just a thought, you're listening to Delilah.
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15: It's Friday. Friday night, girls' night, and we got a special party going on tonight. I got this letter that says, Dear Delilah, Virginia Vinny is my very best friend on earth. And tonight is her wedding shower, and all of us girls are getting together to celebrate her upcoming nuptials. We do everything together. And the lucky thing is, she's my next door neighbor. We help each other all the time, and I'm so, so blessed to have her in my life. She was born with a hole in her heart and has had many surgeries that started at her 24th hour of life. The last was at 17. She's a fighter. She was told she would only live to 21. Now, she's in her 40s. She has the kindest heart, and she's always doing things to help other people out. Her hubby is the same. Please play a song for us girls tonight as we celebrate her wedding shower. There's Eva, Julie, Carrie, Eleanor, Kathleen, Kimmy, and a few other special ladies celebrating tonight. Thank you, thank you, thank you for being a part of this show.

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This is Houston's Love Songs at Night. Thank you for being here with me tonight. I hope you have a fabulous weekend, and do me a favor, take some time out of your weekend schedule to slow down and love someone. Good night. You're listening to Delilah.

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I'm Madison. 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

0: Sunny 99.1. We've been receiving so many wonderful phone calls for Jessica, who wrote us a letter to Ellen. She feels guilty that she lied to her mother-in-law to get out of the house to just have some time alone from her three kids, who are home for the summer, of course. They are 7, 9, and 11. And she felt guilty. She got away, but she didn't enjoy it because she felt so guilty. Number one, that she lied so that she could get a break from the kids. And number two, that she lied to her mother-in-law. So I don't know what she's going to do, but you've been giving us great advice about that. Let's go to Michael. Michael's in the IE. Good morning.
1: Good morning. I'll tell you what, when it comes to that lady, she has set the bar for all moms. She did what we call a reset day. I'm proud of her. She did the right thing. And what makes her such a good mom is that she's so worried that she hasn't done enough. Clearly she has. Good for her.
0: Michael, that's so well put.
2: That was perfect. She needed to hear that. Thank you.
1: Well, you know what? Thanks for bringing light to people like that, because you guys are setting the bar yourselves. Keep it up.
0: Oh, thanks, Michael. Let's get to Lake Forest. Deborah. So, Deborah, what are you saying?
3: Well, see, I think she has a different idea than I have that says we have to entertain our kids all the time. They don't need to be entertained all the time. And sometimes when they get bored, it's a good thing because it forces them to be creative. So she should establish a quiet time every day, like an hour, or they just have to pick something quiet, and then mom can have quiet too. Another thing she could do is, oh, by the way, I'm a mom of five, so I have experience.
0: Okay.
3: She could switch like 2 hours with a neighbor. You take the kids for 2 hours, I'll take your kids for 2 hours. You know, there's things she can do. You don't have to, but the big thing is you don't have to entertain your kids all the time. They don't need that.
0: Yeah, that's great. Great advice. Thank you so much. You would know. Yeah. Way to go, Supermom.
3: Okay, you're welcome. Thank you.
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0: Sunny 99.1. The definition of guilty is responsible for doing something wrong, having committed a crime, or feeling a bad emotion because you made a mistake. And that's Jessica's feeling bad because she feels like she made a mistake. She lied to get away from her kids. She wanted an hour of peace and quiet.
1: Mm-hmm.
0: She called her mother-in-law and said, I need you here. I have a doctor's appointment. She didn't have a doctor's appointment. She just went to get coffee and sat in the parking lot and cried because she felt guilty.
1: Mom guilt, we're learning, is a very real thing. And it's different than dad guilt.
0: Yeah. But let's go to Jeff of Northridge. Jeff, you heard the letter. What do you say?
2: I think that now that she has made this little lie with her mother-in-law, she should confess and maybe ask her mother-in-law if she could take an hour every here and again.
0: Yeah, yeah, yeah.
2: That maybe mother-in-law would say, yeah, sure, do that. I think it's totally reasonable.
1: Yeah.
0: Okay, that's good. Do you have kids?
2: Take an hour. I have kids.
0: And did you ever feel guilt as a dad, just wanting to get away from them?
2: Not real guilt. I will say mildly so, and in being taken and wanting, not wanting, can't being with them, supporting my wife.
0: Yeah.
1: Yeah.
2: Not so much guilt.
0: Okay, yeah. A lot of men are calling about Jessica's letter.
1: Yeah.
0: I'm kind of surprised by all the men calling. It's pretty cool.
2: Well, I want to give mom an out there. I mean, that's tough. She's in a tough place.
0: Yeah.
2: I understand. It's exhausting.
0: Yeah. Oh, Jeff, well, thank you.
2: You bet. I appreciate your show. Thank you.
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0: Thanks for doing Saturday with us nationwide on the LNK Weekend Show. And thank you for always checking in with whatever's happening. Rachel reached out. She's basically offended by the number of parties her sister-in-law Haley is having for her baby to be. First, the gender reveal. Have you been to one of those, Ray?
1: Never.
0: Okay, yeah, it's the pink or the blue. Mm-hmm. Sometimes you do, I don't know, smoke or you mm-hmm. do cake or things like that, balloons. So that was a gift. Then it was the sprinkle.
1: Okay.
0: That was close friends and family. Usually you sprinkle your second baby. This is her first, but you got to bring a gift.
1: Okay.
0: Then the big baby shower.
1: Right.
0: Bring a gift. And then the meet the baby party. Another gift. That's four in.
1: All right.
0: Rachel wants to be supportive and fun, but she's feeling like it's out of control. It's 866-4-LNK. Is it? Where do we draw the line? Coming to your calls next.

0: Sunny 99.1. Letters to Ellen. We got one from Rachel. Her sister-in-law, Haley, is really going overboard with the baby stuff, having the first the gender reveal, then a sprinkle before a shower, which is strange because usually a sprinkle is for a second or third child.
1: This is her first?
0: And this is her first. Mm. So you have the baby shower, and then if you're going to have another, then you sprinkle in the new, because you already have the other stuff, the crib, the high chair, all that stuff, the stroller. But she did a gender reveal, a sprinkle, a shower, and now she's doing a welcome baby Lucia party.
1: And what's the obligation expectation?
0: Well, she sends a link to every single invite. So gifts.
1: Okay.
0: To Haley's credit, she didn't plan all these parties, but she certainly has gone along with it.
1: She
0: put her sisters up to it.
1: You have the right to go, listen, no,
0: yeah,
1: come on.
0: That's too much. Yeah. Please don't. She doesn't know what to do. Rachel's kind of upset. She's like, four gifts in. This is ridiculous. Mm-hmm. Joyce, say something. Trisha, thank you for calling. What do you think?
2: Enough. Yeah. I mean, the shower. Yeah. Like, two gifts. Enough. Mm-hmm. Yeah. Too much.
0: Yeah. I've never been to that many. I've been to either just
2: I've
0: a gender.
2: I've never even heard of what's a sprinkle. I've never even heard of that.
0: So a sprinkle is usually, if you already have had a baby, and let's say you're having another, already have the crib. So you sprinkle it, maybe get new bedding or whatever. This girl did gender reveal, sprinkle, shower, and now meet the baby.
1: I'm glad guys don't have to deal with this nonsense. I'd resent the baby before it's even
2: much.
1: Here.
2: That's too much. Like a shower and then at most like one other gift, I would say.
1: Yeah. Like one premium gift, then I'm giving you diapers and a hug. That's it.
2: Like I had two babies and I don't even think I had a shower for my second child. Okay. I don't even think I did.
0: See, you could have had a sprinkle,
2: I had a big one for my daughter when she was, because it was my first baby, but the second one, I don't even know. I don't even know if I had a shower for my second kid. I don't know, it was like, 13 years ago. too much. That's too much.
0: 100% of everyone calling is saying the same thing. It's too much.
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0: Okay, weekend show, and we're so proud to be coming to you from Southern California. Disney fans are watching Anaheim this weekend because D23, the ultimate Disney fan event, is underway. So tonight the spotlight is on the Disney Experiences Showcase, where you're going to see what is planned for the future.
1: Ooh.
0: Tomorrow, the Jonas Brothers, Anne Hathaway, Dwayne Johnson, Lin-Manuel Miranda become Disney legends. And guess who's hosting? Our buddy Ryan Seacrest. That's pretty cool.

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1: Coming up next on the Ellen Kay Weekend Show is Song Story, the story behind the song. And today's song is a story of a woman watching her man get stolen by another woman. All right. It took about 30 minutes to write this song. She did it at a retreat, a songwriting retreat, with a super famous songwriter, singer. And they were all kind of shocked because they were just sitting around telling stories about personal life. And then this thing came out of it. And this thing has gone global and has stayed at number one and has broken records. We're going to tell you who it is, who she is, what it is next here on the Ellen Kay Weekend Show.

0: Sunny 99.1. Welcome to Song Story, the story behind the song. All right, Ryan, I want to know if you can guess this song.
1: Okay.
0: It's the story of a woman watching her man get swept away by a Texas girl and realizing she never stood a chance against the gravitational pull of the Lone Star State.
1: Mm-hmm.
0: We're on in Texas right now.
1: Yep.
0: What up, Texas? The song was written during a song retreat and only took 30 minutes to write. And in the video, our singer cast two of her sisters as bar extras. Now, the song has made history as the longest-running, non-holiday number one song by a solo female artist on the Billboard Hot 100.

17 consecutive weeks at the top 100. Mm-hmm. She surpassed Mariah Carey with We Belong Together, also Whitney Houston, I Will Always Love You. She is sensational. Ella Langley, she was in Texas.

0: with the Ellen K Weekend Show. And Ryan, I had no idea. Today is National Honeybee Awareness Day.
1: I want, at some point in my life, an apiary in my backyard.
0: Is that what it's called?
1: Yeah.
0: David Beckham has one.
1: Oh, yeah.
0: About one third of the food we eat globally depends on animal pollinators like bees. That includes angiosperms like berries, almonds, melons, chocolate, thanks to cacao pollination. So raise your fork to the Apis mellifera. Now that school is back in session, that is your scientific name for the honeybee and its tiny pollinator colleagues, the weekend workers of the natural world. They never clock out, Ryan, and we're grateful.
1: I love this.

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0: It's the Ellen K Weekend Show. Hope you're having a great Saturday. I'm Ellen K.
1: I'm Ryan Mano.
0: And whatever you're doing, wherever you're at, always super glad to be a part of your path. Thank you for the calls for Rachel about this baby burnout. Her sister-in-law's expecting and cannot quit with the parties. It's four parties. It's the gender reveal, the sprinkle, the shower, then meet the baby. Gifts suggested for each one.
1: Mm-hmm.
0: Rachel's run ragged and wants to know if it's way too much. So we want to know what you think. Have we crossed a baby boundary? 866-4-LNK.

0: Sunny 99.1. Letters to Ellen. Rachel is tired of baby fever. Her friend's having a baby. It's actually her sister-in-law. Four gifts, four different parties, four different celebrations.
1: You don't want to make the person who's having the baby feel less excited.
0: Exactly.
1: But at what point do you draw the line?
0: Let's go to La Puente. Becky, what do you think?
2: I think that's wild. I think she needs to really get a life and just, you know, I mean, come on. Yeah, that's your kid. You know, yeah. You support.
0: Your
2: you know?
0: Kid is yeah. Not mine.
2: Sorry.
1: You're like an investor now.
2: Yeah, I mean, I have friends that have kids, and trust me, you know, I mean, God, I helped a friend support her daughter, you know, and now my friend's passed, and I try to help her daughter, but you can't help people that don't want to help themselves, you know.
0: Okay. I see we touched a nerve.
2: I'm real, Alan. I'm real. I'm real. I'm not. I don't fake the funk.
0: Okay. So do you just come out and say to this girl, you just say it. You say, Haley.
2: Yes, I come out. I have no filter. I'm sorry. But
0: so
2: I mean,
0: Becky,
2: respectful, but I
0: pretend that you are Rachel and Haley just sent you the welcome baby Lucia party.
3: Mm-hmm.
0: And you're going to call her up. And what are you going to say to her?
2: Well, I'm leaving town that weekend, but I'll send you a gift card.
0: Okay.
2: You know, I don't know. I've never been in that predicament, but that's pretty wild. Yeah. That's pretty wild.
1: Thank you, Becky.
0: Thank you, Becky.
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0: We're the LNK Weekend Show. Maybe you are back to school. Hope you had a great re-entry. Maybe you're on your way to be doing it. But if you're packing school lunches this weekend, there's a lunchbox classic, and that's apples. The apple is part of the rose family. So that means your kid's snack is technically related to roses. The average school backpack should weigh no more than 10% of a child's body weight, according to pediatric guidelines. Anything heavier can strain your child. And if you're buying notebooks this weekend, this is a pretty neat detail. The spiral notebook was patented in 1934, and its design was inspired by the need for pages that could lie flat and survive flapping.
1: Yeah.
0: So it's still doing its job. It has not changed in almost 100 years. Pretty cool.

Hey, it's Dana. Monday morning, we are going to start your day off encouraging you, giving you hope and positivity. Tell me something good. 620 Monday morning on Sunny 99.1, Houston's best variety of the 80s, 90s, and today.

0: So grateful always to be your Saturday morning destination on the LNK Weekend Show. 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Tap it, tell us anything. Manny did.
1: Hey, Ellen, it's Manny. Love the show. I have a problem here. I just asked my girlfriend to marry me. We've been together for 2 years. I love her. She's the love of my life. She's amazing. But I also brought up the fact about signing a prenup. And I felt like her whole vibe changed after that. I think prenup should be standard. They should be a requirement. I just think it takes away from the awkwardness of having to do this later. I don't think she's taking too well to this. Am I the bad guy here? Help me out.
0: Okay, wow. That's kind of a major surprise to drop on someone after asking them to marry you. I don't know. How would you feel? 866-4LNK. Would you sign that or would you walk away?

0: go.
1: Sunny 99.1. We got a talk back from Manny. Listen to this guy.
2: Hey, Ellen. It's Manny. Love the show. I have a problem here. I just asked my girlfriend to marry me. We've been together for 2 years. I love her. She's the love of my life. She's amazing. But I also brought up the fact about signing a prenup. And I felt like her whole vibe changed after that. I think prenup should be standard. They should be a requirement. I just think it takes away from the awkwardness of having to do this later. I don't think she's taking too well to this. Am I the bad guy here? Help me out.
1: Well, we're getting a lot of help for you, Manny. Do you think Manny's the bad guy here? I do.
3: I do.
1: I do.
3: I get where he's coming from to some degree, but I think it's the execution that was very poor.
1: Yes. Yeah. The idea isn't bad. I don't think that they should be standard because I don't think a prenup's for everyone.
3: That's right.
1: So I think that if it was like some kind of law, like you're signing a marriage license and a prenup, that it was all rolled into one, that would never fly.
3: Mm-hmm.
1: But I think for some people, it's a necessity.
3: Yeah. I want to know what Manny has.
1: I do too. What's it protecting?
4: Right.
3: Seriously.
4: Yeah.
1: Yeah.
3: Huh.
1: Huh. Things that make you go, let's go to Tim. Tim, so good morning.
5: Hey, good morning. You guys do get the best callers, I got to say.
1: Thank you.
5: I have a couple friends that were in this situation. When there is a financial irregularity, somebody in the circle of the person who has the more money is already advising against the marriage for that reason. Somebody in that circle of friends is going, don't do it. They're in it for the money. And the other thing is, half the marriages aren't working out anyway. I don't see any problem with getting the prenup as long as early on in the relationship it's discussed.
1: Exactly. And that's what Manny didn't do. Manny got the girl, the engagement, then he said, by the way.
5: No, that's wrong.
1: Yeah.
5: So I think as long as you put it up front, you're open with everybody up front. If love survives because of that, I think you're going to be fine.
1: Okay. All right, Tim. Wise words. Thank you, Tim.
5: Have a great day.
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0: 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I'm Ellen.
1: I'm Ryan Mano.
0: And I always think of you, Ryan, when I see a hot air balloon.
1: Don't love them.
0: Yeah. It was on this day in 1797 that this guy named Andre, he's French, he had a parachute jump from a hot air balloon. Mm-hmm. Crazy Andre jumped from 3,000 feet over Paris using a silk parachute that he designed himself. He didn't test it. There was no safety net. No, let's ease into it. Just a leap of faith and a whole lot of courage. Yeah. Now, he did land safely. Maybe it was safer than the basket.
2: Hang on. Just hang on. Hang on. Everybody hang on. Stay in the basket. In the basket with me. Stay on. Stay on.

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0: Guaranteed human.

do we feel about prenups? That's the question from our listener, Manny. He left a talk back on the iHeart app. Manny surprised his girl with a proposal. Yay. Then double surprised her with a prenup. She's backing down. He's doubling down. He thinks prenups should come standard with every marriage. But we want to know what you think. Do you have one? Would you sign one? Or is it a dunzo deal breaker? It's 866-4LNK. If you have thoughts, we are coming to you.

0: Sunny 99.1. Manny wants prenups to be a part of marriage.
1: Like standard.
0: Standard. And he got engaged, and then he tells his love of his life, they've been dating for 2 years, hey, guess what? I need you to sign this prenup. Yeah. And now she's like gone cold, and he doesn't really understand. He wants to know if he's the bad guy. And I say, you know, Manny, it's just all about the communication and the timing.
1: Ellen, you and I were talking about this off the air, and Ellen's like, I could never.
0: If someone, that's trickery. If someone did that to me,
1: yeah,
0: I would be like, who are you? Mm-hmm. We couldn't talk about this before.
1: Right.
0: We've been dating for 2 years and you never once said, hey, you know, I think that prenups are a necessity.
1: Mm-hmm. Yeah, that's a big bombshell.
0: It is.
1: Yeah.
0: It is. Let's go to Jennifer, LA. You have a prenup. Tell us about it.
2: I do. Well, it was hard to ask for at the beginning, and it was me who wanted one, because I came into the marriage with a lot more assets than he did. So I just wanted to make sure I protected what I had.
0: Okay, and when you approached your love with this prenup, how did that person take it?
2: He knew I was going to ask for one, and he was okay with that.
0: Okay, so he kind of, how did he know? Did you talk about it while you were dating, or?
2: Yes, I had worked very hard to get to where I was, and I wanted to protect my assets for my kids.
0: Okay. All right. So is he still in your life?
2: He is.
0: Yeah.
2: So I think it, you know, it depends on the situation.
0: Yeah.
2: Mm-hmm. I understand how it's very scary for someone to ask for one, because you are saying, hey, when we get divorced, this is how it's going to go.
1: Exactly.
0: Yeah, so right.
2: I understand that it's rough. So.
1: Yeah.
0: Do you feel you might divorce this person eventually?
2: Possibly. You never know what's going to happen.
0: You never know. So. Okay. All right. So you're a realist. You're like, hey, look, the statistics say it might not happen again. You know, it might not last.
2: Correct. I just didn't want to lose what I already had. So.
0: Okay.
1: Whoa. Okay.
0: All right, Jennifer.
1: Thank you for your honesty.
2: Yeah. Have a great day.
0: You're too.
2: Welcome. I enjoy your show.
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0: Ryan, I don't know who's more obsessed with skincare, you or me.
1: Ellen, I'm just back from Europe. By the way, those pharmacies over there, I got so much La Roche-Posay.
0: So good. Well, you busted that one out. 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And Megan Maroney, the country star, talks about perfect skin. She has the secret.
2: Getting loser men out of your life will clear up your skin, because about a year ago, my skin was like all broken out. 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Get the stressful man out of your life and wash your face.
0: Thank you, Megan Maroney. Noted.

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Coming up next here on the LNK Weekend Show, at this time we always feature a feel-good. This feel-good comes from a toddler we found who is learning how to pronounce words. Mm-hmm. One of our favorite words, because it's something super yummy. It's your feel-good, and it's next.

0: We're the LNK Weekend Show, and we end every show with a quote and a kiss. And we want to say happy birthday to you if you were celebrating today. Ben Affleck is having his birthday. He is a Leo, like my mama, Eileen. Mm-hmm. You want to hear other Leos, Ryan?
1: Yeah, let's do that.
0: All right, J-Lo, Mick Jagger, Jason Momoa, Martha Stewart, Barack Obama, Chris Hemsworth. You got Madonna, you got Halle Berry, Joe Jonas, Jennifer Lawrence, all Leos.
1: Whoa.
0: And a sign famous for confidence, creativity, and loving the spotlight. That's pretty good. That's all of them, right? And Ben Affleck has our quote of the day. We end every show with a quote and a kiss. Have a beautiful Saturday. Love you, Ryan Mano.
1: Love you, LNK.
0: It doesn't matter how you get knocked down in life, because that's going to happen. That's from Ben Affleck. There were no words of like, you know, it's okay, keep going.
1: It's not even about the getting back up. It's just, got it.
0: Kiss on three, kiss on me. 1, 2, 3.

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This is our Best of the 80s and 90s weekend. I'm Dana Tyson, and we want to send you to the Disneyland Resort to enjoy the seasons, the frightful fun of Halloween time, the merriment of the holidays. 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Are you ready? Find that microphone and say resort. That's resort.

Anna Tyson all next week at 7:40 every morning. We have got tickets for you to see Santana and the Doobie Brothers coming to the Woodlands August 21st. And that's going to be an amazing show. Totally free date night right now. Here's Journey.

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Benson Boone, Lainey Wilson, Kenny Chesney. You want to go? Well, stick around. I'm going to tell you how. Coming up at 11:40 on Sunny 99.1, this is our Best of the 80s and 90s Weekend with TLC.

0: 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Benson Boone, Kenny Chesney, Lainey Wilson will be there. 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

Yep, at the Astros game. First pitch at 6:10. It's a Hall of Fame winning weekend. It's going to be amazing. I'm Dana Tyson. This is our Best of the 80s and 90s weekend on Sunny 99.1. I'm so glad you guys are listening. Here's Four Non Blondes.

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I'm Dana Tyson, and every weekend we bring together the biggest hits of the 80s and 90s, packed with artists and anthems you know by heart. 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

week, it was Manic Monday for most school districts. This coming week, Pearland ISD. Yep, could be a Manic Monday as kids get ready for back to school and parents and teachers, too. I'm Dana. I'm so glad you guys are listening to our Best of the 80s and 90s weekend. Here are the Bangles on Sunny 99.1.

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I'm Dana Tyson. So you found your favorite teacher? Nominate them so we can give them $5,000 for supplies for the classroom. Yep, we've teamed up with Donors Choose. 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Hey, Anthony Chase, by the way, he is our producer. Amazing. He's coming up after Eric Carmen. Here's Hungry Eyes.

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Hey, it's Dana. Monday morning, we are going to start your day off encouraging you, giving you hope and positivity. Tell me something good. 620 Monday morning on Sunny 99.1, Houston's best variety of the 80s, 90s, and today.

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Welcome in to our best of the 80s and 90s weekend. Here's Prince.

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Monster Jam is back. We've got a four-pack of tickets with pit party passes Monday morning at 8:10, our Battle of the Burbs on Sunny 99.1. 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

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Your new spot for Houston's best variety is Sunny 99.1. We want to get you and the family out to Disneyland. 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It's Rick Springfield.

0: 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You're going to see that red microphone at the top. Tap that and record the keyword seasons. And you and the family are going to be qualified for this unforgettable vacation to the Disneyland Resort. Good luck.
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Hey, it's Dana. Monday morning, we are going to start your day off encouraging you, giving you hope and positivity. Tell me something good. 620 Monday morning on Sunny 99.1, Houston's best variety of the 80s, 90s, and today. You say

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Your new spot for Houston's best variety, Sunny 99.1. 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